0: Thank you.
1: Thank you.
2: Thank you. Good night, one and all. This next one is called Merua. This song comes from deep within the heart, mind, and soul of the Garinagu people, passing down the tradition of our culture to the younger generation. This one is called Merua. But before we do this one, I would like you all to repeat after me. Hisie.
1: Hisie.
2: Tibu.
1: Tibu.
2: No.
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2: 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Hisie Tibu no. 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I love you too.

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1: 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I can see that we're having a lot of fun, and that's what we're here for. All right?

I often think of an old house on the hill, of a big yard hedged in roses where we ran and played at will. And when the nighttime brought us home, hushing our merry din, Mother would look around and ask, are all the children in?

And the old house on the hill no longer has my mother's care. And the yard is still, so still. But if I listen, I can hear it all. No matter how long it's been, I seem to hear my mother ask, are all the children in? And I wonder when the curtain falls on that last earthly day, when we say goodbye to all of this, to our pain and work and play, when we step across the river where mother so long has been, will we hear her ask a final time, are all the children in?